0: push me, and then just touch me, till I can get my satisfaction.
1: Push me, and then just touch me, till I can get my satisfaction.

king, I see queen. 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

20 years, you analyze a lot. 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Many people come up to me and say that had they been there, they surely would have died. It makes no sense. Because until you're in a situation like that,

dani ganu ayi ka kuma ganu menes ka gari sini banna wallahi ni mos anas muhammad da sidi muhammad sangana muhammad da hamadi muhammad

Now, whether or not you thought that joke was funny, it raises some interesting scientific questions. Why did so many people find it amusing? What makes a good joke? What is humor? Why do we laugh at all? These are actually complicated questions, and there are multiple hypotheses as to what humor is and why we laugh. Let's spend a little time exploring what exactly tickles our funny bone. One strategy for studying humor is to start by finding out what exactly

rehearsal that starts around 3.5 to 4 months of age. It's an automatic reaction to amusing stimuli or tickling. Mechanistically, it's a series of staccato segments that are each about 1/15 of a second, separated by about 1/5 of a second. Laughter

the same time. In fact, there is an ounce of truth to the saying, laughter is the best medicine.

lot of theories about why we laugh. We honestly don't really know precisely what makes things funny. But maybe we don't have to. Maybe some jokes are best left unanalyzed.

Life is sicker than sick. She tear me apart, then give me a kiss. Right now. D, I pray all day, every day to the day I die. Right now. I'm walking through this life. Right now. Mayday save my soul right now. Pele trying to set goal right now. Silver bags you can't fall right now. Never know who gon' snake then smile. End up swimming in the lake of the Nile. This hotel been around for a while. Please don't sleep with the beast. When you got peace, they gon' wanna eat when police get found. You see, I pray all day, every day to the day I die. I'm walking through this life with a cross like Mike, no humble pie. Get it, we gon' find out in a minute who the right one. But I don't know where I go when my life done. Really wanna see if I could be where I came from. Where I got an old soul and I got the game from. Life is sicker than sick, she tear me apart, then give me a kiss. Fit heaven inside in the distance, see me asleep like what did I miss? The sirens and oceans, man, the silent devotion. Ring the alarm, the pharmacy, coast and profit. Got it in motion, how can I stop it? Looking for miracle feet right now. Moving on a one-way street right now. Together alone, we the meek right now. Everybody praying on the week right now. Life changed by the end of the week, so you gotta be ready for the bend and the beat. Not to be obsolete, you got to be possible.

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0: 58-19.0. More than 8 hours have passed since the consignment of Xenite disappeared, and we have still found no trace of it. We've received word from Merrick 2 that the botanical plague is spreading rapidly. Delivery of the Xenite is imperative within 12 hours, or all life on the planet will be annihilated.
1: Gentlemen, we have a launch.
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91 space wings, 90 stable isotopes, 89 bullets, 88 constellations, 87 acres, 86 Fahrenheit degrees, 85 kilometers of paved roads, 84 millimeters, 83 riders called Nancy, 82 bars, 81 poems, 80 shilling ale, 79 Star Trek episodes, 78 revolutions per minute, 77 developing nations, 76 trombones, 75 springs, 74 guns, 73 lunar eclipses, 72 virgins, 71 solar eclipses, 70 souls in the house of Jacob, 69 lies, 68 beats per minute, 67 counties, 66 verses, 65 notorious crimes, 64 positions, 63 years since independence, 62 destroyers, 61 kings, 60 seconds, 59 cents, 58 round trips, 57 channels, 56 members, 55 weeks, 54 edges, 53 postcards, 52 white keys, 51 jeans, 50 gates of impurity, 49 nights of meditation,

41 rounds. 40 years of probation. 39 lashes before crucifixion. 38 slots. 37 years since birth.

6 degrees. 29 years to orbit the sun. 28 grams. 27 amendments. 26 miles. 25 frames per second. 24 carats. 23 feet below sea level. 22 guitars. 21 cannon shots. 20 years between capture and destruction. 19 holes. 18 promises. 17 unsent letters. 16 kingdoms. 15 minutes of fame. 14 months of morphine. 13 attributes of mercy. 12 tribes of Israel. 11 stars of Joseph. 10 commandments. 9 moons of Jupiter. 8 individual resurrections. 7 days of creation. 6 sections of repetition. 5 books of Moses.

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And you're both talking to other people and you're laughing and shining. 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
1: Yes.
0: You can change your hair, you can change your eyes, you can change your nose. I'll still find you.
1: You will never find me.
0: I'm really good.
1: You'll never find me. You have absolutely no sense of orientation.
0: I'll try.
1: Don't try. Find me.

Yeah, I swear when you lot think of England, you lot think big yards, man them in big hats, posh touch drinking tea in Buckingham Palace, Big Ben and black cabs, them telephone boxes you lot love to take pictures and shit, lovely full English brekkie and all of that. 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

73 lunar eclipses, 72 virgins, 71 solar eclipses, 70 souls in the house of Jacob, 69 lies, 68 beats per minute, 67 counties, 66 verses, 65 notorious crimes, 64 positions, 63 years since independence, 62 destroyers, 61 kings, 60 seconds, 59 cents, 58 round trips, 57 channels, 56 members, 55 weeks, 54 edges, 53 postcards, 52 white keys, 51 jeans, 50 gates of impurity, 49 nights of meditation.

lettered name. 41 rounds. 40 years of probation. 39 lashes before crucifixion. 38 slots. 37 years since birth.

Celsius degrees. 29 years to orbit the sun, 28 grams. 27 amendments, 26 miles. 25 frames per second, 24 carats, 23 feet below sea level, 22 guitars, 21 cannon shots, 20 years between capture and destruction, 19 holes, 18 promises, 17 unsent letters, 16 kingdoms, 15 minutes of fame, 14 months of morphine, 13 attributes of mercy, 12 tribes of Israel, 11 stars of Joseph, 10 commandments, 9 moons of Jupiter, 8 individual resurrections, 7 days of creation, 6 sections of repetition, 5 books of Moses, 4 mothers, 3 fathers, 2 tablets of stone, 1

0: If one day I disappear, will you search for me?
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1: Blue.
0: So, if you went off and you didn't tell me where you were going and you went to some weird country, I would still find you.
1: You will never find me.
0: Is that what you think?
1: Yes.
0: You can change your hair, you can change your eyes, you can change your nose. I'll still find you.
1: You will never find me.
0: I'm really good.
2: You'll never find me. You have absolutely no sense of orientation.
0: I'll try.
2: Don't try. Find me.